I wonder if you're lonesome tonight. You know, someone said the world's a stage and each must play a part. Fate had me playing in love with you as my sweetheart. Act one was where we met. I loved you at first glance. You read your lines so cleverly and never missed a cue. Then came act two. You seemed to change, you acted strange, and why I've never known. Honey, you lied when you said you loved me, and I had no cause to doubt you. But I'd rather go on hearing your lies than to go on living without you. Now the stage is bare, and I'm standing there with emptiness all around. And if he won't come back to me, then they can bring the curtain down.

Beatles 嘅名曲咧就真系以千计咁啊！呢一只咧我觉得好过瘾嘅 ，Come Together the Beatles。讲起 Beatles 咧，除咗佢哋自己唱，就真系诶，佢哋啲唱片 Apple 唱片咧，就真系爆晒棚。但系咧，阿 Paul McCartney 咧，佢都好好心嘅，佢系发掘咗一个女民歌手吓，清纯美丽嘅 Mary Hopkins。当年咧就唱咗呢只歌咧，就红透全球。咁我系反而咧就觉得个歌曲嘅内容系非常之正。咁佢就话咧，以前嘅日子，往昔嘅日子系点嘅咧？我哋一班朋友经常都唔使约咧，就喺嗰个有酒馆嗰度，即系饮酒嗰度咧，大家一齐醉噶啦咁。呢啲咪就系友情咯，呢啲就咪 friend 咯，系多年嘅 friend 先至会咁样啊，唔使约嗰挺啦，旧朋友老地方。Mary Hopkins, those were the days.

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